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This is the radio of the Ruska Bursa, which is in the city of Gorlice in the southern part of Poland.

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